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Yo, shall I'm at Easter, I cry, I pray.

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0: Музиката, която обичаш. 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
1: When your legs don't work like they used to before, and I can't sweep you off of your feet, will your mouth still remember the taste of my love? 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

prophets I've been reading, stories I've been told. Before I end my breathing, I travel in the soul, where songs are a teaser, I play the double jeu. Yerushalayim at Easter, I cry, I pray, mon Dieu, I cry.

0: 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Smith com Pavlov.
1: 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Nobody but you and me. 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

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You don't stop till the sweet beat drops. 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